I was born and raised down in Alabama on a farm way back up in the woods. I was so ragged that folks used to call me Patches. Papa used to tease me about it. Of course, deep down inside, he was hurt because he'd done all he could.

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So I take my guitar to pass some time. Late at night, it's hard to rest. I hold your picture to my chest, and I feel fine.

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Kinda lonely that, and it's raining all over the world. Oh, have you ever been lonely, people? And you feel that it was raining all over.

San Francisco. She must have lost her way. Posting a poster of Poncho and Cisco on California Day. She says she believes in Robin Hood and Brotherhood and colors of green and gray.

will be guide your way. I'll be the Count of Monte Cristo. You'll be the Countess May. You can believe that Robin Hood and Brotherhood and rolling the ball in the hay.

what they told you. Now you do what they told you. Now you do what they told you. Now you do what they told you.

told you. Now you do what they told you. Now you do what they told you. Now you do what they told you.